0: Movie Music Madness with Alice is minutes away. 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
1: The 2010 comedy MacGruber was a parody of MacGyver. MacGruber is a legendary special forces operative who had spent years in a monastery in Ecuador when he is coaxed out of retirement to stop a rogue villain from launching a nuclear missile at Washington. The movie bombed. Its domestic total was $9 million, making it the second lowest grossing film of 2010. But somewhere in there, Toto's Rosanna made a prominent appearance. The film is built around MacGruber existing in a perpetual Reagan era. Mullets, puffy vests, blue eyeshadow, and Rosanna is the flag planted in the middle of that era. I saw the movie and I thought it was very funny. I'm sorry. It was very funny. So here's Rosanna MacGruber.

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2: Tonight I'm taking you back to December 2nd, 2003 on Hollywood Boulevard in front of the Hollywood Roosevelt Hotel. I had been enshrined on the most famous sidewalk in America, Hollywood Walk of Fame. It has been there since 1960. By 2003, there were over 2,000 stars already in the pavement. Mine is number 2,243. And it sits right in front of Hamburger Hamlet, in front of the most haunted hotel in all of California, the Roosevelt. I want you to appreciate this detail. I'm between Gene Autry and Hugh Hefner. It's one of those things that you don't ever expect to actually get a star on the Hall of Fame. And it's really cool that they give you that. You know, I mean, you're going to be there forever. Well, if you think my whole body should be encased in concrete, drop me a line at alice@alicesattic.com. Songs We Just Don't Understand is coming right up after this quick break, so stay right there.
0: Alice will be right back with more rock and roll that doesn't suck.
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0: Dallas will have songs we just don't understand in just a few. 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

0: Confounded, bewildered, and befuddled? Let Alice Cooper clear it up for you in songs we just don't understand.
1: Did you know what the Beatles' Strawberry Fields Forever is about? You probably know that it's a real place in Liverpool, but how did the song come about? Back in September 1966, John Lennon was in Spain filming a role in a comedy called How I Won the War. He was away from the Beatles, for the said, the most important line was, "No one, I think, is in my tree." This is Lennon describing how he experiences his own mind. He felt separate, different, and isolated from everyone else. The song is basically John describing his uncertainty about perception itself. He can't be sure what is real because his experience of reality is unreliable to him. This may be from drugs. Usually you just take it for granted that what's happening is real right then. If you're on drugs, suddenly that becomes a very strange place. Because you're going, well, what if this isn't real? So if you understood that, now you get a little glimpse into John Lennon's brain. Here's Strawberry Fields Forever.

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11: 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Crank up the most talented man whose eye makeup is better than yours. The king of your kind. 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
10: 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You gotta love the 80s with a song written for Blue Oyster Cult, rejected, offered to 38th Special, rejected again, and finally recorded by Brian Adams in one take. Then Hey Stupid featuring A Strange Use for a Sausage, and finally rock trivia on a song that was made by a keyboard accident. But now, let's hear some rock.
11: Alice's Attic with Alice Cooper.

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0: The scent of Aquanet, the silky smooth feel of spandex, and a cassette cranked up on the Alpine in your Trans Am. 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
2: In January 1983, producer Bruce Fairburn was working with Blue Oyster Cult, so he asked Bryan Adams and his songwriting partner Jim Vallance to write a song for the band. They sat down with Blue Oyster Cult's catalog, listened to Don't Fear the Reaper specifically, and worked on a Blue Oyster Cult, heard the demo, and said they didn't want it. So Adams offered it to 38 Special, but they passed. So he played the demo for producer Bob Clearmountain during a drive around Vancouver, and Bob's response was immediate. You're going to put that one on your album. It's a great song. So here's Run to You by Bryan Adams. It was a huge hit.

0: 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Alice will be back in just a few.
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0: us will have Hey Stupid in just a few. And we've got more rock now.
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0: Now on Alice's Attic, a look at people that are strange and often dense, mindless, obtuse, vacuous. In other words, stupid.
1: It's time to check in on your fellow idiots. Here we go. First up, Germany, where a man tried to use a bratwurst sausage as identification when people asked for his ID. He claimed it was a legitimate form of ID. Police confirmed that it was not. What? Next, Florida. What? Florida? Really? Where highway patrol troopers conducted a traffic stop on a pickup truck. And when they approached the vehicle and looked inside, they saw several giant green iguanas, alive and zip-tied. The driver faces both a wildlife violation and animal cruelty charges. I don't know if the iguanas got back to their families or not. And finally, we end at a fan convention in Washington where 81-year-old Cobra Kai actor Martin Cove reportedly attacked and bit his co-star in public. Cove was not in character, and the biting victim was bleeding from her arm after the attack. Well, I've got some rock tribute coming up from some nice Midwestern boys, so stay tuned.
0: You're mere moments away from more Alice.
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0: From early days in Detroit, to teen angst in Arizona, to shock rock in L.A., to his rise to Rock and Roll Hall of Famer, one man is superbly seasoned to guide you through this magnificent musical journey.
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1: You're back to the only radio show that gives you a warm, fuzzy feeling, Alice's Attic. I think that's mostly due to the black mold that's everywhere up here. 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And finally, Cooper's covers from one of Ted Nugent's early bands. But now, how about this?
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1: Where was the infamous fire incident that happened during Great White's concert in 2003? At the club The Station in Rhode Island. Pyrotechnics used by the band's crew created a spray of sparks that ignited the makeshift and unapproved foam soundproofing material on the walls and ceilings around the stage. The soundproofing was installed to help fix noise complaints from neighbors. 100 people, including guitarist Ty Longley, died in the fire that followed. You know, you never can live that down. First of all, you can't use any kind of fire on stage. You either have to have a permit, or you have to have a pyrotechnics guy there, or you have to have a fireman there. We can't even light a sparkler on stage unless there's a fire guy there. So, being in a small club and having pyro is... I can't believe that the promoter or the owner of the place said that's a good idea. So here's Save Your Love from Great White.

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0: Get ready for even more fun and freaky facts on Alice's Attic with Alice Cooper.
1: Well, it's that time again, Alice's Freaky Facts. Let's do it. There is a divorce finalized every 13 seconds. In Australia, a dust devil is called a willy willy. The sound of your stomach growling is the release of gas pockets in the stomach. The stripes of a tiger are unique, like human fingerprints. The last time it snowed in the Sahara Desert was 1979. And finally tonight, you start decomposing within 3 days of your death. But now I've talked to people that have run mortuaries, and because of all of the things we eat now with preservatives, bodies are going a lot longer before they decompose. Huh. Well, time for a break while you think about all of that and while you're rotting away. But I'll be right back with Cooper's Covers after this.
0: Alice Cooper is coming up next.
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0: 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And

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0: Welcome to the deepest confines of the mind of Alice Cooper. It's a bit dusty up here, and oh, is it cluttered. There's a memory of hanging out with John Lennon and Anne Murray at L.A.'s The Troubadour in 73. And over here is Alice's Cortez High School locker combination. And why is there a random recollection of pre-concert pickled herring in Oslo in 2017? But amidst the mélange, there's a wealth of rock and roll tidbits and knowledge that never fails to entertain and engage. So without further ado, here's your fastidious host. It's Alice's Attic with Alice Cooper.
1: It's your Hall of Famer host, Alice Cooper, back again in the attic. I'm in the Rock and Roll Hall of Fame, the Radio Hall of Fame, the Knife Throwing Hall of Fame, and of course, the White Castle Hall of Fame. So coming up this hour, an attic classic from a Dublin band that is not U2. Then a listener email, and finally rock trivia on a Led Zeppelin song that took 5 years and 3 different recording sessions to finish. But first, here's this.
0: Alice's Attic. Attic with Alice Cooper.

0: Alice's Attic with Alice Cooper. Here's an Attic classic.
1: By the end of 1975, Thin Lizzy had made five albums. Their only significant hit was a Celtic rocked-up cover of the traditional folk song Whiskey in the Jar from 1972. The subsequent four albums had ranged from promising to somewhat experimental to essentially ignored. Vertigo Records had given them one final chance. Make this record count or we're done with you. We're done with you. Then in 1976, they came up with Jailbreak and everything changed for them. Thin Lizzy, one of the great live bands of all time. So here it is, Jailbreak.

0: 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You think radio this brilliant is free? We'll be back with more amazing Alice Cooper after the break.
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1: Hi, Alice. Do you remember the Wallace and Ladmo show? I grew up in Phoenix and watched probably every episode. I seem to remember seeing you receive a Ladmo bag at some point, but maybe that was a dream. Did this really happen? Yours truly, Frank. Frank, I lived on Wallace and Ladmo. We would get home from high school and turn on Wallace and Ladmo. We would get home from college and turn on Wallace and Ladmo. One of the funniest, strangest shows of all time, because it was a kiddie show, but it was also very hip. They were doing things that nobody else would have gotten except adults. Pat McMahon, who played all the characters, was the funniest person certainly in Phoenix. Came from a theater background where his parents were both in the theater. Kind of burlesque. And so he's been on stage since he was a little boy. But his Gerald character, his Marshall Good character, his Boffo the Clown, his Captain Super, his The Wiz, the Wizard. He had about 20 different characters, and every one was absolutely directed not towards children. Aunt Maud was a little old lady that would tell stories to the children. They'd all sit around, and she looked like a little old lady, and it was him. You know, and he'd read the story, and he goes, and at the end he would go, and then all the little lambs got together, and a tornado came and killed them all. Okay, kiddies, see you tomorrow. And the kids would all go, oh. So, Pat McMahon, one of my favorite people in the world. I still see Pat all the time and his wife, Duff. And he is just as funny as he ever was. He did the Steve Allen show as Hubcap in the Wheels. This guy, one of the great comedians of all time. Well, if you received a Ladmo bag, and yes, I did receive one, tell me all about it at alice@alicesattic.com. I'll be right back with some rock trivia, so don't move.
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0: More of Alice's Attic with Alice Cooper coming up.
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0: classic rock from Queen on Northeast PA's Classic Rock. Rock 107. Good morning to you. Your buddy, chairman of the board, Ed Hamilton, here all night long. Great music on the way tonight. We've got some Rat coming up. Also, Spin Doctors and The Boss. A little bit later on, some Zeppelin, Green Day. Get to AC/DC. Some ELO, throw some Three Doors Down in there. It's a ton of great music. You're going to want to stay tuned for it. Did I mention those endless sets of nonstop classic rock? Well, if I didn't, I should have, because we got a million of those, too. Stay tuned.
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0: classic rock from Led Zeppelin on Northeast PA's Classic Rock, Rock 107. Also heard from Pat Benatar, Jet, Georgia Satellites, The Boss, Spin Doctors, and Rat kicked that long nonstop set off. If you stick around, I'll be back in a minute or two with some more classic rock. The biggest lie adults tell themselves in the summer is, yeah, we should get together and go do for Prospector in the Park at Knoebels Amusement Resort Tuesday, July 14th. 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

0: Classic Rock from live on Northeast PA's Classic Rock, Rock 107. Hey, make sure you're tuned in later this morning. Our 10 at 10, 10 great songs from one great year, 10 a.m. every morning with Neil. 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

0: classic rock from Sweet's Desolation Boulevard. Super album. Not a bad song on that album, by the way. Coming up, we'll hear from 38 Special. Also get to some Boston, throw some Pretenders in there. Skinner's on the way. Also AC/DC, Ozzy, and more.
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0: classic rock from Manfred Mann's Earth Band here on Rock 107. Also heard from Godsmack, Pretender, Simple Minds, Warrant made the cut, Boston was in the mix, Stone Temple Pilots, 38 Special kicked it all off. Give me a minute, maybe two. I'll be back with some Poison in Linkin Park.
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0: someone. Yeah, I don't have this move, man, or they'll send me packing. It's classic rock from Poison on Rock 107.

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0: 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Rock 107. Faith No More in the mix. Skynyrd, Floyd, Styx. Also heard from Linkin Park and Poison. I'll be right back with some AC/DC, some Zevon, and some Billy Idol.
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0: Hey, don't forget, this guy's coming to Montage in August. I'm going to be there, especially to see the opening act, Devo. I've told you about this. I'm pumped. Stay tuned. Later on, I'll give you some information about our Fleetwood Mac weekend that's coming up. You're going to want to stay tuned all weekend long. Right now, though, it's Billy Idol on Rock 107.

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0: Classic rock from the Eagles on Northeast PA's Classic Rock, Rock 107. The Timeless Bush ahead of that, also AC/DC. Lita with Ozzy, Warren Zevon, Lit. Man, what else did I have in that mix? I had some good stuff in there. we also had Skynyrd, had some Guess Who. A lot of good stuff. Lit made the cut. Yeah, more on the way. Stick around.
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0: Shine Down. That's their version of Simple Man here on Northeast PA's Classic Rock. Also heard from one of my favorite bands, Talking Heads. Another one of my favorite bands, Metallica. Heard from Ram Jam, Eve 6. Another one of my favorites, Tom Petty, made the cut, as did Creed. They kicked it all off. Stick around. I've got more Classic Rock next.
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0: Smells Like Teen Spirit, a classic from Nirvana that kind of changed the sound of music. At least for a while it did. 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
2: 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He's off this week. She's not. It's still fun. 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

0: Classic rock from Matchbox 20 here on Northeast PA's Classic Rock, Rock 107. Before that, Bowie, Everlast, Van Halen. Dire Straits was in the mix along with Aerosmith and Foreigner. If you got a minute or two, I'll be back at you with some Cheap Trick, Black Sabbath, and Mellencamp.
1: The biggest lie adults tell themselves in the summer is, yeah, we should get together and go do something. Next thing you know, it's Labor Day and you've done nothing all summer. 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

0: Classic rock from Queen brings us into the 5 a.m. hour. You still wide awake? Let's hope so. Your buddy Hamilton, you got me for about another 23, 25 minutes, something like that.
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0: classic rock from Candlebox on Northeast PA's Classic Rock, Rock 107. Hamilton, out of here. Thanks for listening. I appreciate it. I'll see you tonight at midnight. Kate's in next. The Prospector Show begins at 5:30. I'm going to leave you with some classic rock from Bob Seger on Rock 107.
1: This is from 72 also. About being on the road. It's called Turn the Page. Yeah.
2: One, two.

0: There are two questions that instantly could tell you everything you need to know about a person. It'll tell you their stories, their regrets, their what was I thinking, and maybe even the one decision they'd absolutely undo if they could.
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0: Here it is. How old are you? Up open mic on the Rock 107 app. You can call or text the Rock Lines or get at us on social media as well. What are we getting?
1: Tom from your Facebook, 55, and he has one. Got it at 19. Still not sure what it is. Oh, no.
0: That leaves so much out. Did they mess it up or do you not remember because you were boozed up? I don't know. Justin's in on the Rock Lines, Rock 107. How many tattoos do you have? How old are you?
2: I have 10 tattoos.
0: How old are you, Justin?
2: 40.
1: 40 with 10 tattoos. So what was your first?
2: I have letters FDNY on my right arm.
0: Okay. What's the latest one, the last one you got?
2: I have a Celtic symbol for my grandmother.
0: So they all mean something. That's pretty cool.
2: I have one on my left forearm that I have regret on, and I'm going to be getting it covered up before too long.
1: Can you tell us what it is, or are you too ashamed?
2: I'm a Vanderbilt fan, and it's just something I shouldn't have gotten. Didn't come out right, and I've been meaning to get it fixed.
0: Sometimes they don't look good. It happens.
1: Yeah, we all make mistakes.
0: Absolutely. We do.
1: Brian from your Twitter, 47 and 0. I don't even like the same pizza toppings year to year.
0: All right, texting in on the Rock Line, 61. I have two midlife crisis, but I made it permanent.
1: Nicole from your Instagram, 38 and 9. Everyone has a story. Some I can tell on the radio. What do you mean by some there?
0: I want to know which ones. Like, tell us one you can tell. Don't just leave us hanging. We're checking in on the Rock Lines. Bernie here, Rock 107. How old are you? How many tats do you have?
3: Hey, Prospector.
0: Yo.
3: 59.
0: Yeah.
3: And I have four, and one of them is my whole back.
0: So four tattoos, one of them is your whole back. So on the percentage of your body, how much do you think is covered?
3: 40.
0: So what's on your back?
3: It's an ancient Sumerian

0: slab that they have. It's the Anunnaki and the Tree of Life.
1: A slab. I got a slab on me. I got a slab. That's what I just figured out my tattoo. Are you ready?
2: Oh, gosh.
1: I'm going to get a slab of spam on my arm. There you go.
2: Here's something else.
1: I'm going to get it right in pink. You won't even know it's there.
2: Kelsey from our Facebook has 26 and 12. At this point, I'm just filling in blank space. I feel you, Kelsey.
1: Text it in on the Rock Lines. Tina, 37-1. It's a QR code on my shoulder, and it scans to a private folder of T-pics of most every guys I've ever dated.
2: That's insane.
1: Labeled like a museum exhibit. Here's the thing. I can scan that on your thing and go see that now.
2: Like, that's insane.
1: That's crazy. That's one of those, what the hell were you thinking moments, yeah.
2: Ron from our Instagram, 580. Same as you, Prospector. I overthink everything.
1: All right. One more here on the Rock Lines. How old are you? How many tats?
3: I'm 64. I have three tattoos. One in memory of our son who was killed on Montage Mountain by a drunk driver. And another one for when the band Disturbed dedicated the Sound of Silence to him up there.
1: So obviously all your tattoos mean something.
3: Yes, and the third one is for our daughter. I mean, you know, she's still living, thank God.
1: Right. These are great stories. I love to hear people's tattoos that are meaningful to them and not just something silly like my spam tattoo I'm going to get.
2: This one from Amanda is great. She's 40 and she has 5. My kids think I'm cool, and that's all that matters.
1: I got to find the woman with the QR code and just see if that's real, if that's true.
2: Oh, my God.
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11: 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Here's your Fox 56 forecast. It's going to be another hot and muggy day, partly to mostly cloudy skies, showers and thunderstorms. Heavy rainfall and gusty winds are possible. Westerlies at 10 to 15 miles per hour, highs near 92 degrees. Mostly clear skies tonight, lows near 68 degrees. A near repeat of today's weather on Friday with partly to mostly cloudy skies, showers and thunderstorms with a high of 92 degrees. I'm Chief Meteorologist Brian Schrader with your Fox 56 forecast. First at 10.
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0: don't touch that dial, especially if you're the passenger. 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
1: A new poll looked at the most annoying things passengers can do in your car, and messing with the radio made it to the top 10.
0: Now, Kate, I'm reading this list thinking, wow, they've clearly been riding with my wife, Tara, because God bless her, she does like all the backseat drivers.

0: all of it. She doesn't just ride shotgun. She co-pilots like we're landing the plane at Avoca, you know?
1: A poll finds that backseat driving is the most annoying thing passengers do when we're driving.
0: But there's a lot more where that came from, too, as you'll see with today's list of the top five things you never want to hear from a passenger in your car. Here we go. Number five, what happens when I yank this lever between the seats?
1: Top five things you never want to hear from a passenger in your car. Number four, damn, it's the cops. Gun it.
0: Number three, a real man would have made that light.
1: Top five things you never want to hear from a passenger in your car. Number two, pull over. My water just broke.
0: And the number one thing you never want to hear from a passenger in your car, crack the window, bro. I think that breakfast burrito was a bad idea. There you have it.
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7: 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Be caller 17 on the Rock Lines and you're going. 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

0: It's a big honor for Big Poppy. Good morning, I'm Rock 107's prospector. David Ortiz made the Baseball Hall of Fame in his first year of eligibility. Barry Bonds, Roger Clemens, Curt Schilling all failed to make the 75% cutoff point in their final year of eligibility. All my thoughts on that aside, and I got plenty, it did get me thinking about all the famous Northeast PA folks. People from Northeast PA who should be in their own Hall of Fame. So I'm creating the NEPA Hall of Fame. Yeah. And as always, no politics, no politicians, but who should be in the NEPA Hall of Fame? That's what I want to know this morning. Jake says actor Ron Hinckley, who was in old cowboy movies with Jimmy Stewart, and was on the show Laramie with John Smith and Robert Fuller, and he was also the professor from Gilligan's Island. I heard he's from Northeast PA. He's from Ashley. On to the Rock Lines we go. Who should be in the NEPA Hall of Fame?
1: I bet McGee, the guy that brought the baseball back. I mean, he never got any really credit for it, and he was the workhorse behind it.
0: You know, it's funny. I don't even know if what he even looks like. I know the name, but if you didn't tell me why, I wouldn't even realize why I know him. That might be a great choice, brother. What's your name?
1: Jimmy.
0: Who belongs in the NEPA Hall of Fame? On Open Mic we go from the Rock 107 app. Who do you got?
2: Prospector.
0: Okay, I thought you were saying hi to me, but no, you're saying I should be in the NEPA Hall of Fame. I'll happily take it. Christina says Harry West. Yeah, I mean, part of the reason I'm on the radio is me growing up listening to Harry West. I totally get that. JR says Eddie Gajewski, Northwest Area High School basketball coach, already in the Luzerne County Sports Hall of Fame. And Mike says Joe Snedeker. I want to know who goes in the NEPA Hall of Fame. Who do you got? Rock 107.
3: Hi, Prospector.
0: Hey, how are you?
3: Hey, good. How are you? Me and my brother are huge fans.
0: Well, thank you, man. I appreciate that. And huge fans are wonderful. I'm always shocked when somebody likes me, man.
3: One person I was thinking was Christy Mathewson.
0: Yeah, baseball legend and one of the original Hall of Famers in baseball. Christy Mathewson absolutely belongs in the NEPA Hall of Fame. Rick says Tom Clark ain't nothing been the same since he retired. John says Joe Zone, don't hate me. I mean, I know Joe Zone. I remember him, but I don't hate you for that. And Dan says Manny Gordon. Yeah, so many good ones. I want to know who goes in that NEPA Hall of Fame. David says Christy Mathewson. Yeah, we just got one of those on the phone. Marion Lohr also goes in. Aunt Clara on Bewitched. These are all David's suggestions. D&W, they got to go in. Yeah, absolutely. You know, not just the Rock 107 Hall of Fame. And Prospector, of course. I feel like David's kissing up, but hey, I'm taking it. Who goes in the NEPA Hall of Fame, Rock 107?
4: Yo, Manny Gordon. Remember him?
0: I do remember Manny Gordon.
4: Oh, yeah. He represents this area better than anybody I can think of.
0: That's the NEPA Hall of Fame, as decided by you, the NEPA fans. None of these writers or nothing on Rock 107.
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5: 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Japan's surprise aerial assault on the U.S. naval base in Hawaii destroyed much of the Pacific Fleet and killed over 2,400 Americans. The attack abruptly ended American neutrality, immediately bringing the United States into World War II and unifying the nation to fight in both the Pacific and European theaters.
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3: Traffic is crawling on 81 northbound, and this is between Pittston and Moosic. 81 northbound right at Moosic, exit 180. That's where the accident is. Like I said, you're backed up to Pittston. You are crawling. The southbound side's okay. There's no gaper delay there.

0: 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I'm Michelle Taylor, Total Traffic.
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0: It's time for a little fun on the phones. Good morning. It's Prospector Show on Rock 107. And it's time to pick up the phone and call somebody. We're going to call Todd at a mobile DJ company. And we're going to try to apply for a job in a really weird, crazy character voice. And hopefully get the gig. It's another Prospector prank call on Rock 107.
1: Anchor Mobile, this is Todd.
0: Yes, hello, Todd. Is it Todd, the mobile DJ company?
1: Yeah, it is. How can I help you?
0: Yeah, my name is Klaus. I'm excited. I'm so excited. I'm very excited to talk to you. I'm looking to get into the music business and become the next superstar DJ. I would love to play some music for the large crowds at the festivals. So I'm thinking about the best thing I can do, the best thing to do, get in on the ground floor. So I'm calling you today to see if you can set something up for me and we can do it. Yeah.
1: So are you calling to book a DJ event or maybe a party that you'd like to
0: I want to be the next superstar DJ. I think I can bring the excitement. I got unique skills. Set. Everybody gets so excited. I think the energy's infectious, no?
1: So I'm a little confused. Are you trying to book a party or a DJ?
0: I'm trying to be the next superstar DJ. I cannot say it more clearly.
1: Oh.
0: I'm sorry. Forgive me. I get excited. Oh. I yell. It's not okay. So I want to be a superstar DJ.
1: I completely understand, sir. And we support DJs. Obviously, you know, I was a DJ when I was younger, obviously. And so we definitely support. But at the same time, sir, we're not really hiring anybody right now.
0: But you're already missing out because I am the next superstar DJ. I play all the types of music, especially the house music. You know the house music?
1: I don't think, you know, that your type of style. But we're more kind of like, you know, wedding parties and, you know, birthday parties.
0: Oh, yeah. We do the party. We do the wedding. Parties. We're going to do all of that. There's fireworks, the pyrotechnics. We do all the throwing, the cake, the shooting of the CO2.
1: Kind of sounds like you're more of for a big stage, you know, with pyrotechnics and things like that.
0: I want to play all the festivals.
1: Yeah. Our maximum party size is usually around 50 people, maybe 100 people. It sounds like you're looking for maybe a little bit bigger.
0: I'm looking to be the next superstar DJ. The lakes, private jets, let's do it. Let's make this happen.
1: Hey, can I give you a little bit of advice?
0: Are you ready to go to Ibiza and party on a yacht?
1: No, and really where you start, Kraus, is more like, let's say, a local, you know, little club or something. How about the House of Blues, Kraus? You know?
0: How about the House of Klaus? That's where we play the house music.
1: There you go. Look, Kraus, I understand what you want. It sounds like really what you want to do is...
0: Yeah, we're going to party. We're going to party so hard.
1: You're looking for an experience that's much larger than what we offer.
0: We're going to do the job straight.
1: I enjoy talking to you and everything like that, but we don't really have openings for you at this time.
0: Oh, come on now.
1: Again, if I can take your number, if we end up at Coachella...
0: Oh, okay. You want my number so I can be the next superstar DJ?
1: Yeah.
0: Okay, good.
1: Got it.
0: Listen, can you get my number real quick?
1: Wait, what happened to Cloud? Who is this? You kidding me, right? Are you kidding me?
0: Absolutely. Oh, it's a Prospector prank call, man. It's Prospector. You're on Rock 107 right now.
1: Oh, my God. I freaking listen to you guys every day. How did I fall for that? Oh, it was like, who is this Cloud clown? Oh, my God. No, dude. We're not providing foam and lights for you, dude. No.
0: Oh, you don't want to shoot a CO2 cannon at the next bar mitzvah? Come on, man. You're going to love it.
2: Word of advice from your favorite morning guy. Next time your wife says, "What's on TV?" Don't say, "Does."
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4: That accident has cleared, but there are still delays on 81 northbound between Pittston and on up towards Music, but it is clearing out pretty fast. Southbound 81, no problems. 84, 380, all clear. 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
14: Here's your Fox 56 forecast. It's going to be another hot and muggy day. Partly to mostly cloudy skies, showers and thunderstorms, heavy rainfall and gusty winds are possible. Westerlies at 10 to 15 miles per hour, highs near 92 degrees. Mostly clear skies tonight, lows near 68 degrees. A near repeat of today's weather on Friday with partly to mostly cloudy skies, showers and thunderstorms with a high of 92 degrees. I'm Chief Meteorologist Brian Schrader with your Fox 56 forecast. First at 10.
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0: Good morning. It's Kate on the Prospector Show on Rock 107, Northeast PA's classic rock station. 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
2: That accident has cleared, but there are still delays on 81 northbound between Pittston and on up towards Music, but it is clearing out pretty fast. Southbound 81, no problems. 84, 380, all clear. 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

0: don't touch that dial, especially if you're the passenger. 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
1: A new poll looked at the most annoying things passengers can do in your car, and messing with the radio made it to the top 10.
0: Now, Kate, I'm reading this list thinking, wow, they've clearly been riding with my wife, Tara, because God bless her, she does like all the backseat driver stuff. All of it. She doesn't just ride shotgun. She co-pilots like we're landing the plane in Avoca, you know?
1: A poll finds that backseat driving is the most annoying thing passengers do when we're driving.
0: But there's a lot more where that came from, too, as you'll see with today's list of the top five things you never want to hear from a passenger in your car. Here we go. Number five, what happens when I yank this lever between the seats?
1: Top five things you never want to hear from a passenger in your car. Number four, damn, it's the cops. Gun it.
0: Number three, a real man would have made that light.
1: Top five things you never want to hear from a passenger in your car. Number two, pull over. My water just broke.
0: And the number one thing you never want to hear from a passenger in your car, crack the window, bro. I think that breakfast burrito was a bad idea. There you have it.
2: He's not the dumbest guy, but hey, he's not the best looking either. 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
1: Dana.
0: Dana, what you doing?
1: Oh, I'm just getting my morning started.
0: Getting the morning started. All right. Any big plans today?
1: No, not today. Just looking forward to the weekend.
0: All right. Well, the weekend of Sunday, June 28th, you are going to the Ultimate Bingo Bash. You just won yourself a seat at the table.
1: Thank you very much.
0: And just like that, we have another winner. But here's the thing. There's plenty of more seats to fill. And who knows, maybe the Ultimate Bingo Bash sounder will play again this morning. I guess you'll have to keep it here.
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1: Good morning. 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
0: Here it is. How old are you? How many tattoos do you have? That's all we need to know. I'm 58. I got none. Kate?
1: I'm 31, and I think I have 20.
0: We need to know yours, and you can hit us up open mic on the Rock 107 app. You can call or text the Rock Lines or get at us on social media as well. What are we getting?
1: Tom from your Facebook, 55, and he has one. Got it at 19. Still not sure what it is. Oh, no.
0: That leaves so much out. Did they mess it up or do you not remember because you were boozed up? I don't know. Justin's in on the Rock Lines, Rock 107. How many tattoos do you have? How old are you?
2: I have 10 tattoos.
0: How old are you, Justin?
2: 40.
1: 40 with 10 tattoos. So what was your first?
2: I have letters FD and Y on my right arm.
0: Okay. What's the latest one, the last one you got?
2: I have a Celtic symbol for my grandmother.
0: So they all mean something. That's pretty cool.
2: I have one on my left forearm that I have regret on, and I'm going to be getting it covered up before too long.
1: Can you tell us what it is, or are you too ashamed?
2: I'm a Vanderbilt fan, and it's just something I shouldn't have gotten. Didn't come out right, and I've been meaning to get it fixed.
0: Sometimes they don't look good. It happens.
1: Yeah, we all make mistakes.
0: Absolutely. We do.
1: Brian from your Twitter, 47 and 0. I don't even like the same pizza toppings year to year.
0: All right, texting in on the Rock Line, 61. I have two midlife crisis, but I made it permanent.
1: Nicole from your Instagram, 38 and 9. Everyone has a story. Some I can tell on the radio. What do you mean by some there?
0: I want to know which ones. Like, tell us one you can tell. Don't just leave us hanging. We're checking in on the Rock Lines. Bernie here, Rock 107. How old are you? How many tats do you have?
3: Hey, Prospector.
0: Yo.
3: 59.
0: Yeah.
3: And I have four, and one of them is my whole back.
0: So four tattoos, one of them is your whole back. So on the percentage of your body, how much do you think is covered?
3: 40.
0: So what's on your back?
3: It's an ancient Sumerian slab that they have. It's the Anunnaki and the Tree of Life.
0: A slab. I got a slab on me. I got a slab. That's what I just figured out my tattoo. Are you ready?
1: Oh, gosh.
0: I'm going to get a slab of spam on my arm. There you go.
1: You're something else.
0: I'm going to get it right in pink. You won't even know it's there.
1: Kelsey from my Facebook has 26 and 12. At this point, I'm just filling in blank space. I feel you, Kelsey.
0: Text it in on the Rock Lines. Tina, 37-1. It's a QR code on my shoulder, and it scans to a private folder of D-pics of most every guys I've ever dated.
1: That's insane.
0: Labeled like a museum exhibit. Here's the thing. I can scan that on your thing and go see that now. Like,
1: that's insane.
0: That's crazy. That's one of those, what the hell were you thinking moments, yeah.
1: Ron from our Instagram, 58-0. Same as you, Prospector. I overthink everything.
0: All right. One more here on the Rock Lines. How old are you? How many tats?
4: I'm 64. I have three tattoos. One in memory of our son who was killed on Montage Mountain by a drunk driver. And another one for when the band Disturbed dedicated the Sound of Silence to him up there.
0: So obviously all your tattoos mean something.
4: Yes, and the third one is for our daughter. She's still living, thank God.
0: Right. These are great stories. I love to hear people's tattoos that are meaningful to them and not just something silly like my spam tattoo I'm going to get.
1: This one from Amanda is great. She's 40 and she has five. My kids think I'm cool, and that's all that matters.
0: I got to find the woman with the QR code and just see if that's real, if that's true.
5: After recently scoring a hole in one, which is technically under par, it's official. Prospector is below par. 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
1: 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Mundy Street. That's Mundy Street.
6: Not seeing any problems on any of your interstates, but it is heavy on Jefferson Avenue between Spruce Street and Mulberry Street due to ongoing construction. The North Scranton and Biden Expressways are fine. Not seeing any problems on the Governor Casey Highway or the Scranton-Carbondale Highway. 309 in the Back Mountain, Cross Valley, not seeing any issues. 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I'm Michelle Taylor, Total Traffic.
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12: Here's your Fox 56 forecast. It's going to be another hot and muggy day, partly to mostly cloudy skies, showers and thunderstorms. Heavy rainfall and gusty winds are possible. Westerlies at 10 to 15 miles per hour, highs near 92 degrees. Mostly clear skies tonight, lows near 68 degrees. A near repeat of today's weather on Friday with partly to mostly cloudy skies, showers and thunderstorms with a high of 92 degrees. I'm Chief Meteorologist Brian Schrader with your Fox 56 forecast. First at 10.
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2: Not seeing any problems on any of your interstates, but it is heavy on Jefferson Avenue between Spruce Street and Mulberry Street due to ongoing construction. The North Scranton and Biden Expressways are fine. Not seeing any problems on the Governor Casey Highway or the Scranton-Carbondale Highway. 309 in the back, Mountain Cross Valley, not seeing any issues. 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
0: 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Some parts of the Prospector Show may have been entertaining too, but Lord knows I ain't heard any.
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0: It's a big honor for Big Poppy. Good morning, I'm Rock 107's prospector. David Ortiz made the Baseball Hall of Fame in his first year of eligibility. Barry Bonds, Roger Clemens, Curt Schilling all failed to make the 75% cutoff point in their final year of eligibility. All my thoughts on that aside, and I got plenty, it did get me thinking about all the famous Northeast PA folks. People from Northeast PA who should be in their own Hall of Fame. So I'm creating the NEPA Hall of Fame. Yeah. And as always, no politics, no politicians, but who should be in the NEPA Hall of Fame? That's what I want to know this morning. Jake says actor Ron Hinckley, who was in old cowboy movies with Jimmy Stewart and was on the show Laramie with John Smith and Robert Fuller, and he was also the professor from Gilligan's Island. I heard he's from Northeast PA. Yeah, he is. He's from Ashley. On to the Rock Lines we go. Who should be in the NEPA Hall of Fame?
1: How about McGee, the guy that brought the baseball back? I mean, he never got any really credit for it, and he was the workhorse behind it.
2: You know, it's funny. I don't even know if what he even looks like. I know the name, but if you didn't tell me why, I wouldn't even realize why I know him. That might be a great choice, brother. What's your name?
1: Jimmy.
0: Who belongs in the NEPA Hall of Fame? On to Open Mic we go from the Rock 107 app. Who do you got?
3: Prospector.
0: Okay, I thought you were saying hi to me, but no, you're saying I should be in the NEPA Hall of Fame. I'll happily take it. Christina says Harry West. Yeah, I mean, part of the reason I'm on the radio is me growing up listening to Harry West. I totally get that. JR says Eddie Gajewski, Northwest Area High School basketball coach, already in the Luzerne County Sports Hall of Fame. And Mike says Joe Snedeker. I want to know who goes in the NEPA Hall of Fame. Who do you got? Rock 107.
4: Hi, Prospector.
0: Hey, how are you?
4: Hey, good. How are you? Me and my brother are huge fans.
0: Well, thank you, man. I appreciate that. And huge fans are wonderful. I'm always shocked when somebody likes me, man.
4: One person I was thinking was Christy Mathewson.
0: Yeah, baseball legend and one of the original Hall of Famers in baseball. Christy Mathewson absolutely belongs in the NEPA Hall of Fame. Rick says Tom Clark ain't nothing been the same since he retired. John says Joe Zone, don't hate me. I mean, I know Joe Zone. I remember him, but I don't hate you for that. And Dan says Manny Gordon. Yeah, so many good ones. I want to know who goes in that NEPA Hall of Fame. David says Christy Mathewson. Yeah, we just got one of those on the phone. Marion Lohr also goes in. Aunt Clara on Bewitched. These are all David's suggestions. D&W, they got to go in. Yeah, absolutely. You know, not just the Rock 107 Hall of Fame. And Prospector, of course. I feel like David's kissing up, but hey, I'm taking it. Who goes in the NEPA Hall of Fame, Rock 107?
5: Yo, Manny Gordon. Remember him?
0: I do remember Manny Gordon.
5: Oh, yeah. He represents this area better than anybody I can think of.
0: That's the NEPA Hall of Fame, as decided by you, the NEPA fans. None of these writers or nothing on Rock 107.
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2: Good morning. There is an accident in Pittston on William Street, and that's between Anderson Street and Route 11. So it's a little bit slow in that area. 81's doing okay. 84 and 380 are not bad. In Scranton, Jefferson Avenue is slow between Mulberry and Spruce Streets due to ongoing construction. 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
3: Anchor Mobile, this is Todd.
2: Yes, hello, Todd. Is it Todd, the mobile DJ company?
3: Yeah, it is. How can I help you?
2: Yeah, my name is Klaus. I'm excited. I'm so excited. I'm very excited to talk to you. I'm looking to get into the music business and become the next superstar DJ. I would love to play some music for the large crowds at the festivals. So I'm thinking about the best thing I could do, the best thing to do, get in on the ground floor. So I'm calling you today to see if you can set something up for me and we can do it, yeah.
3: So are you calling to book a DJ event or maybe a party that you'd like to
2: I want to be the next superstar DJ. I think I can bring the excitement. I got unique skills. Set. Everybody gets so excited. I think the energy's infectious, no?
3: I'm a little confused. Are you trying to book a party or a DJ?
2: I'm trying to be the next superstar DJ. I cannot say it more clearly.
3: Oh.
2: I'm sorry. Forgive me. I get excited. Oh. I yell. It's not okay. So I want to be a superstar DJ.
3: I completely understand, sir. And we support DJs, obviously. You know, I was a DJ when I was younger, obviously. And so we definitely support. But at the same time, sir, we're not really hiring anybody right now.
2: But you're already missing out because I am the next superstar DJ. I'd play all the types of music, especially the house music. You know the house music?
3: I don't think, you know, that your type of style. But we're more kind of like, you know, wedding parties and, you know, birthday parties.
2: Oh, yeah. And, we do the party. We do the wedding. Parties. We do the, yes, we're going to do all of that. There's the fireworks, the pyrotechnics. We do all the throwing, the cake, the shooting of the CO2.
3: Kind of sounds like you're more of for a big stage, you know, with pyrotechnics and things like that.
2: I want to play all the festivals.
3: Yeah. You know, our maximum party size is usually around 50 people, maybe 100 people. It sounds like you're looking for maybe a little bit bigger.
2: I'm looking to be the next superstar DJ.

0: It's private jets. Let's do it. Let's make this happen.
1: Hey, can I give you a little bit of advice?
0: Are you ready to go to Ibiza and party on a yacht?
1: No, and really where you start, Krause, is more like, let's say, a local, you know, little club or something. How about the House of Blues, Krause? You know?
0: How about the House of Klaus? That's where we play the house music.
1: There. Huh? Look, Krause, look, I understand what you want. It sounds like really what you want to do is...
0: Yeah, we're going to party. We're going to party so hard, so hard.
1: You're looking for an experience that's much larger than what we offer.
0: We're going to do the job straight to the job.
1: I enjoy time.
0: Oh, come on now, maybe. Come on now.
1: Again, if I can take your number, if we end up at Coachella...
0: Oh, okay. You want my number so I can be the next superstar DJ? Yeah. Okay. Good.
1: Got it.
0: Listen, can you get my number real quick?
1: Wait, what happened to Klaus? Who is this? You're kidding me, right? Are you kidding me?
0: Absolutely. It's a Prospector prank call, man. It's Prospector. You're on Rock 107 right now.
1: Oh, my God. I freaking listen to you guys every day. How did I fall for that? Oh, it was like, who is this clown? Oh, my God. No, dude. We're not providing foam and lights for you, dude. No.
0: Well, you don't want to shoot a CO2 cannon at the next bar mitzvah? Come on, man. You're going to love it.
2: You're jammed up due to an accident on 81 southbound. It's after the Biden Expressway, but before you hit Davis Street, again on 81 southbound. That's why it's all jammed up. Northbound, luckily, is doing okay. It is very heavy on Jefferson Avenue between Mulberry and Spruce Streets, as well as Mulberry Street, very heavy between Jefferson Avenue and the North Scranton Expressway. There is construction in Pittston on William Street between Anderson Street and Route 11. 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I'm Michelle Taylor, Total Traffic.
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0: And gusty winds are possible. Westerlies at 10 to 15 miles per hour, highs near 92 degrees. Mostly clear skies tonight, lows near 68 degrees. A near repeat of today's weather on Friday with partly to mostly cloudy skies, showers and thunderstorms with a high of 90. Heavy rainfall and gusty winds are possible. Westerlies at 10 to 15 miles per hour, highs near 92 degrees. Mostly clear skies tonight, lows near 68 degrees. A near repeat of today's weather on Friday with partly to mostly cloudy skies, showers and thunderstorms with a high of 92 degrees. I'm Chief Meteorologist Brian Schrader with your Fox 56 forecast. First at 10.
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1: Here's your Fox 56 forecast. It's going to be another hot and muggy day, partly to mostly cloudy skies, showers and thunderstorms, heavy rainfall.

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3: You're jammed up due to an accident on 81 southbound. It's after the Biden Expressway, but before you hit Davis Street, again on 81 southbound. That's why it's all jammed up. Northbound, luckily, is doing okay. It is very heavy on Jefferson Avenue between Mulberry and Spruce Streets, as well as Mulberry Street, very heavy between Jefferson Avenue and the North Scranton Expressway. There is construction in Pittston on William Street between Anderson Street and Route 11. 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
1: A new poll looked at the most annoying things passengers can do in your car, and messing with the radio made it to the top 10.
0: Now, Kate, I'm reading this list thinking, wow, they've clearly been riding with my wife, Tara, because God bless her, she does like all the backseat driver stuff. All of it. She doesn't just ride shotgun. She co-pilots like we're landing the plane in Avoca, you know?
1: A poll finds that backseat driving is the most annoying thing passengers do when we're driving.
0: But there's a lot more where that came from, too, as you'll see with today's list of the top five things you never want to hear from a passenger in your car. Here we go. Number five, what happens when I yank this lever between the seats?
1: Top five things you never want to hear from a passenger in your car. Number four, damn, it's the cops. Gun it.
0: Number three, a real man would have made that light.
1: Top five things you never want to hear from a passenger in your car. Number two, pull over. My water just broke.
0: And the number one thing you never want to hear from a passenger in your car, crack the window, bro. I think that breakfast burrito was a bad idea. There you have it.
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0: The biggest lie adults tell themselves in the summer is, yeah, we should get together and go do something. Next thing you know, it's Labor Day and you've done nothing all summer. 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
8: Here's your Fox 56 forecast. It's going to be another hot and muggy day, partly to mostly cloudy skies, showers and thunderstorms. Heavy rainfall and gusty winds are possible. Westerlies at 10 to 15 miles per hour, highs near 92 degrees. Mostly clear skies tonight, lows near 68 degrees. A near repeat of today's weather on Friday with partly to mostly cloudy skies, showers and thunderstorms with a high of 92 degrees. I'm Chief Meteorologist Brian Schrader with your Fox 56 forecast. First at 10.
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2: Scranton Wilkes-Barre drops an 8-5 extra inning game on Wednesday night. With this Rail Riders report, I'm Adam Marco. Lehigh Valley takes game two of this edition of the Iron Rail set. Rail Riders took a 3-0 lead in the fourth inning, keyed in part by Ernesto Martinez Jr.'s 11th home run of the year.
3: Shot off the bat to center field. Racing back is Moore. Get out ball. A deep shot from Ernesto Martinez Jr. drives in a pair, and the Rail Riders up 2-0.
2: Trailing 4-3 into the bottom of the ninth inning, Kennedy Corona drives in George Lombard Jr. to level the game. Line drive into center field. Lombard Jr. races home. An RBI single for Kennedy Corona ties us up. Bottom of the ninth inning. In the top half of the 10th inning, the Iron Pigs played 4 runs on 4 hits. Keaton Anthony with a big home run to give them the lead. Rail Riders got one back. Fall 8-5 in 10 innings. Max Lazar the win, the loss charged to Dylan Coleman. Game 3 of the series, Thursday night, 7:05.

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0: There are two questions that instantly can tell you everything you need to know about a person. It'll tell you their stories, their regrets, their what was I thinking, and maybe even the one decision they'd absolutely undo if they could.
1: Good morning. 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
0: Here it is. How old are you? How many tattoos do you have? That's all we need to know. I'm 58. I got none. Kate?
1: I'm 31, and I think I have 20.
0: We need to know yours, and you can hit us up open mic on the Rock 107 app. You can
1: look, 55, and he has one. Got it at 19. Still not sure what it is. Oh, no.
0: Did they, that leaves so much out. Did they mess it up? Or do you not remember because you were boozed up? I don't know. Justin's in on the Rock Lines, Rock 107. How many tattoos do you have? How old are you?
2: I have 10 tattoos.
0: How old are you, Justin?
2: 40.
1: 40 with 10 tattoos. So what was your first?
2: I have letters FDNY on my right arm.
0: Okay. What's the latest one, the last one you got?
2: I have a Celtic symbol for my grandmother.
0: So they all mean something. That's pretty cool.
2: I have one on my left forearm that I have regret on, and I'm going to be getting it covered up before too long.
1: Can you tell us what it is, or are you too ashamed?
2: I'm a Vanderbilt fan, and it's just something I shouldn't have gotten. Didn't come out right, and I've been meaning to get it fixed.
0: Sometimes they don't look good. It happens.
1: Yeah, we all make mistakes.
0: Absolutely we do.
1: Brian from your Twitter, 47 and 0. I don't even like the same pizza toppings year to year.
0: All right, texting in on the Rock Line, 61. I have two. Midlife crisis, but I made it permanent.
1: Nicole from your Instagram, 38 and 9. Everyone has a story. Some I can tell on the radio. What do you mean by some there?
0: I want to know which ones. Like, tell us one you can tell. Don't just leave us hanging. We're checking in on the Rock Lines. Bernie here, Rock 107. How old are you? How many tats do you have?
3: Hey, Prospector.
0: Yo.
3: 59.
0: Yeah.
3: And I have four, and one of them is my whole back.
0: So four tattoos, one of them is your whole back. So on the percentage of your body, how much do you think is covered?
3: 40.
0: So what's on your back?
3: It's an ancient Sumerian slab that they have. It's, the Anunnaki and the Tree of Life.
0: A slab. I got a slab on me. I got a slab. That's what I just figured out my tattoo. Are you ready?
1: Oh, gosh.
0: I'm going to get a slab of spam on my arm. There you go.
1: You're something else.
0: Going to get it right in pink. You won't even know it's there.
1: Kelsey from my Facebook has 26 and 12. At this point, I'm just filling in blank space. I feel you, Kelsey.
0: Text it in on the Rock Lines. Tina, 37, 1. It's a QR code, code on my shoulder, and it scans to a private folder of D-pics of most every guys I've ever dated.
1: That's insane.
0: Labeled like a museum exhibit. Here's the thing. I can scan that on your thing and go see that now.
1: Like, that's insane.
0: That's crazy. That's one of those what the hell were you thinking moments. Yeah.
1: Ron from our Instagram, 58-0. Same as you, Prospector. I overthink everything.
0: All right. One more here on the Rock Lines. How old are you? How many tats?
4: I'm 64. I have three tattoos. One in memory of our son who was killed on Montage Mountain by a drunk driver. And another one for when the band Disturbed dedicated the Sound of Silence to him up there.
0: So obviously all your tattoos mean something.
4: Yes, and the third one is for our daughter. She's still living, thank God.
0: Right. These are great stories. I love to hear people's tattoos that are meaningful to them and not just something silly like my spam tattoo I'm going to get.
1: This one from Amanda is great. She's 40 and she has five. My kids think I'm cool and that's all that matters.
0: I got to find the woman with the QR code and just see if that's real, if that's true.
5: His doctor says he's healthy enough for sex, just not attractive enough.
6: Yeah, it's pretty ugly.
5: Prospector.
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6: We, the jury, in the above entitled action, find the defendant, Orenthal James Simpson, not guilty of the crime of murder.
7: Jerry Garcia, the Grateful Dead guitarist who kept the counterculture of the 1960s rocking and rolling right into the 90s, died today in California. He was 53. Garcia was found dead at a drug rehabilitation center, reportedly of natural causes.
8: At Joe Robbie Stadium in Miami, where the San Francisco 49ers and the San Diego Chargers will play Super Bowl 29.
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Superior Court of California, County of Los Angeles, in the matter of the people of the state of California versus Orenthal James Simpson, case number BA097211. We, the jury, in the above entitled action, find the defendant, Orenthal James Simpson, not guilty of the crime of murder in violation of Penal Code Section 187A, a felony upon Nicole Brown Simpson, a human being, as charged.

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0: Rach, I got a message from you. Who's Michael?
1: 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Oh, my God. Ross, no. Hang up the phone. Give me the phone, Ross. Give me the phone. Give me the phone. Give me the phone. 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

0: Jerry Garcia, the Grateful Dead guitarist who kept the counterculture of the 1960s rocking and rolling right into the 90s, died today in California. He was 53. Garcia was found dead at a drug rehabilitation center, reportedly of natural causes.
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0: a tribute album. It's the Stone Temple Pilots and their version of Dancing Days, wrapping up the 10 to 10 from 1995 on Rock 107. The 10 to 10 is done with the 9 to 5 no repeat workday is just getting started. We're rocking on the job with a Clash when we kick off a long set next.
1: The biggest lie adults tell themselves in the summer is, yeah, we should get together and go do something. Next thing you know, it's Labor Day and you've done nothing all summer. 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
2: January 24th, 1848, the start of the California Gold Rush. 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This would transform the American West, fueling economic growth and a population boom.
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0: Linkin Park on Rock 107. Hoping the best of luck today for Holy Cross, technically my alma mater. Hannon alum, the lineage goes back there to Holy Cross and Abington Heights as well. Girls going for state championships in softball. 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They got the game going on tomorrow. 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
2: 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It's a Thirsty Thursday. 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
18: Here's your Fox 56 forecast. It's going to be another hot and muggy day, partly to mostly cloudy skies, showers and thunderstorms. Heavy rainfall and gusty winds are possible. Westerlies at 10 to 15 miles per hour, highs near 92 degrees. Mostly clear skies tonight, lows near 68 degrees. A near repeat of today's weather on Friday with partly to mostly cloudy skies, showers and thunderstorms with a high of 92 degrees. I'm Chief Meteorologist Brian Schrader with your Fox 56 forecast. First at 10.
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0: Guns N' Roses on Rock 107. Keep listening for your chance to get qualified for the ultimate bingo bash. 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Pink Floyd kicks off a long set next on the 9 to 5 No Repeat Workday.
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0: Chili Peppers on Rock 107, your ultimate bingo bash station. Congrats again to Don, who is rocking on the roads with us today. Heard the calling, cue to call, and it was caller 17. It's that simple. He's going off to play at the ultimate bingo bash. You could do it too. Maybe Hoover will have another chance. That on the way, Rush kicks things off next on Rock 107.
1: 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Next thing you know, it's Labor Day and you've done nothing all summer. We're fixing that. 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

0: Rock 107, 9 to 5, no repeat workday. Remember, the Fleetwood Mac weekend is coming at you starting afternoon and then all weekend long. Brian Adams coming up inside of a long set, plus 38 special, Guns N' Roses, and oh yeah, the reason I mentioned the Fleetwood Mac weekend, Fleetwood Mac inside of a long set next.
1: 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Next thing you know, it's Labor Day and you've done nothing all summer. We're fixing that. 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

38 special inside of a long set on Rock 107. Fleetwood Mac weekend starts tomorrow afternoon at 5. And Don't Stop from Fleetwood Mac is after Guns N' Roses inside of a long set.

0: Ozzy on Rock 107. I'm Neil Trama. I'm rolling out of here. Hoover is in next. Maybe he'll have another winner for you on Rock 107's Ultimate Bingo Bash. 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

0: Rock 107 Northeast PA's classic rock. You're probably wishing you could get the day over with already. Head home. Enjoy this weather. Northeast PA's classic rock. And I'm in the same boat. I hear you. Won't make it go by quick. Rolling Stones on the classic rock timeline. We're going to take a qualifier in Rock 107's ultimate bingo bash very soon. Got some Pink Floyd on the way, some Foo Fighters, and Thin Lizzy. Kicking off another long set of nonstop Rock 107. But right now, we have to check to see how those roads are. Those vicious roads in Northeast PA. Rock 107 traffic from the Northeast Pennsylvania Jeep Dealer Traffic Center Jeep. There's only one.
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0: Rocco to Sip at Northeast PA's Classic Rock. We just want to get it over with. Going to be a beautiful weekend in Northeast PA. Race weekend. You going to Pocono? That's probably going to be amazing. Just wear some sunscreen. And that one bad thing about Pocono, it almost guarantees that it's going to rain. We're going to be taking a qualifier very shortly for Rock 107's Ultimate Bingo Bash. And right now, Northeast Pennsylvania Jeep Dealer Traffic Center Jeep, there's only one.
1: 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That goes through 7 p.m. tomorrow.
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21: Hey, am I caller 17?
0: Yeah, who says...
21: Hi, it's Sherry Diamond. How are you?
0: I'm doing all right. Hey, you're caller 17. You're qualified for the Rock 107 Ultimate Bingo Bash. Excited about that?
21: I am really excited. I've been trying for years.
0: All right, what are you excited about winning? 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
21: I don't care.
0: You just want to yell bingo, huh?
21: Yes, exactly.
0: Just a reminder, you can't buy your ticket. We're not giving away at remotes. Staff doesn't have them. You can't stop by the Rock 107 station and pick up a bingo ticket. You got to win them on the air. Be listening for that bingo sounder. May happen again this afternoon. Kick it off a long set. 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

0: Remember standing in line trying to get into that birthday bash? That's back when the Woodlands was open, Northeast PA's classic rock, Rock 107. I wonder what's going to happen with that place. You've been driving by it and just looking at it and be like, wow. Just think of all those memories. You know, the memories that you can't talk about. You know, what happened at the Woodlands stayed at the Woodlands. But we had some epic birthday parties down there. Joan Jett and the Black Hearts being one of them. We have the Classic Rock Timeline coming up in moments featuring the one and only Rolling Stones. But right now, Rock 107 traffic from Northeast Pennsylvania Jeep Dealer Traffic Center. 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
1: 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I'm Jenny Robinson Barrett, Total Traffic.
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15: Here's your Fox 56 forecast. It's going to be another hot and muggy day. Partly to mostly cloudy skies, showers and thunderstorms. Heavy rainfall and gusty winds are possible. Westerlies at 10 to 15 miles per hour. Highs near 92 degrees. Mostly clear skies tonight. Lows near 68 degrees. A near repeat of today's weather on Friday with partly to mostly cloudy skies, showers and thunderstorms with a high of 92 degrees. I'm Chief Meteorologist Brian Schrader with your Fox 56 forecast. First at 10.
14: 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Going back on this day, June 11th, 1966, Rolling Stones, Paint It Black, featuring Brian Jones on the sitar, hits number one in America. Rolling Stones.

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like a chicken, listen to the Stones. You know, Mick had that chicken dance, Start Me Up. Northeast PA's classic rock, Rock 107. On this day, 1966, the Stones hit number one with Paint It Black, and that's where we kicked off today's classic rock timeline. We're going to end out your work week tomorrow with some Foo Fighters coming up on a Finally Friday before we kick off the Fleetwood Mac weekend tomorrow. Giving you a second chance, Shinedown, Rock 107.

wonder how far off I sat and wondered. Started humming a song from 1962. When you just don't seem to have as much to lose. Strange how the night moves.

0: It's Northeast PA's Classic Rock, Rock 107. Got a couple phone calls. Yeah, my voice is a little strained. I haven't been feeling the best last couple days, trying to get over cold. On top of it, my AC has been working. Good news and an update on that. It's actually getting a brand new installation as we speak at the house. Hoping by the time I get home tonight, it's a little cool in the house. I think when I left this morning, it was like 86 degrees in the house. You ever been there? You ever been stuck with the AC down? I guess it could be worse. I guess the heat could have been down in the wintertime. I mean, then you're talking about you're going in survivor mode right there. Classic Rock on the way. We've got some Blind Melon, but right now, a look at the Rock 107 traffic from Northeast Pennsylvania Jeep Dealer Center. Jeep, there's only one.
1: 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It's around the 315 exit. 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
1: I stood in line for an hour and 15 minutes for the Dumbo ride. After a minute, I was like, I'm the Dumbo. I'm waiting to see myself. At the end of the line, there's just going to be a mirror and some guy going, Dumbo. Some of those rides at Disney, they make you realize how far we've come with amusement parks. Like, I was on that ride, It's a Small World. I was like, wow, there was a time when people found this entertaining? You could be on acid, you're like, I'm not getting anything here. I think I'll go back to staring at my hand. Yeah, that's better. Only I had two of these. Because a lot of those rides at Disney, they were developed in the 70s. There was no competition. They were making up rides. It was just some guy going, all right, how about a bumper car goes into a dark room and there's a picture of Winnie the Pooh. Ooh, here I got another one. What if we hollow out a log and throw him over a waterfall? We got their money. What are they going to do?
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0: road trip. Soon to cross the border in Alabama. There it is. Sweet home, Alabama. Northeast PA's classic rock, Rock 107. Hoover with you on a Friday Eve, getting ready for the big weekend, Pocono weekend. It's going to be a great weekend. We always get a whole bunch of phone calls all weekend long. People rocking at 105.9, camping early. Pocono's become like the biggest city in Pennsylvania this weekend. Going to be crazy. The weather's going to be absolutely fantastic. Fingers crossed. Got some outfield on the way. Stevie Guitar Miller right now. 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
1: 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Work on 81 both ways between 84 and Central Scranton Expressway. Some delays there. And work on the turnpike near the exit for 315. Linden Street Bridge closed in Scranton with construction. 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I'm Jenny Robinson Barrett, Total Traffic.
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4: Here's your Fox 56 forecast. Rain and lows near 68 degrees. A similar situation for your Friday. Partly to mostly cloudy skies, rain and thunderstorms, highs near 92 degrees, with a west wind turning northwesterly at 10 to 20 miles per hour. Quieter weather Friday night with mostly clear skies, a breezy northwest wind, lows near 60 degrees. I'm Chief Meteorologist Brian Schrader with your Fox 56 forecast, your weather authority.
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0: you, but I can't drink bourbon or scotch this time of the year. Beer in the summer, hot day, absolutely. Northeast PA's classic rock, Rock 107. Don't get me wrong, I like bourbon, I like scotch. To me, that's sitting somewhere where it's a little bit cooler up, maybe inside a bar, or better yet, at a cabin, log cabin, with a fireplace inside, just sitting back in a nice recliner, chillaxing with some ice and a bourbon glass. 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Next one already cooled up, sinking in ice in the Yeti sitting next to me. That's my preference. Everybody's got their own. I know you got yours as well. Classic rock on the way. Eddie Money, former Birthday Bash headliner. Right now, our last look at the road. Rock 107 traffic from Northeast Pennsylvania Jeep Dealer Traffic Center. Jeep, there's only one.
1: 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Northbound 81, it's slow through the work zone between Central Scranton Expressway and 84. There's also work on the southbound side, but that one's moving okay.
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0: Golden Earring, Radar Love. Jimmy called in from Snake Road. He needed a good driving song on his way home back to Clark Summit. He said, I'm taking the back way. I need some Radar Love. There you are right there. Golden Earring, Northeast PA's classic rock, Rock 107. Journey in there as well. Journey playing the PPL Center in Allentown tonight. Maybe you're going down on the show, probably just getting in the parking lot. Maybe you're just making it to the tunnel. Rock with us at 105.9. Let us know tomorrow after the show. I'd love to get a preview of what we got coming to Wilkes-Barre in November. Bon Jovi on the way. Some Black Crowes kicking off another long set. 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
9: Here's your Fox 56 forecast. Rain and thunderstorms are in the forecast for tonight. Heavy rainfall and gusty winds are possible. West winds at 3 to 8 miles per hour. Lows near 68 degrees. A similar situation for your Friday. Partly to mostly cloudy skies. Rain and thunderstorms. Highs near 92 degrees. With a west wind turning northwesterly at 10 to 20 miles per hour. Quieter weather Friday night with mostly clear skies, a breezy northwest wind, lows near 60 degrees. I'm Chief Meteorologist Brian Schrader with your Fox 56 forecast, your weather authority.
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0: I Just Want to Party. Northeast PA's classic rock, Rock 107. We got a birthday in the ZZ Top camp we got to celebrate before I get out of here. Frank Beard, he's the one without the beard, his birthday today. And ZZ Top going to take us on the other side next.
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